Elijah, arise and let all enemies scatter. Let them that hate you now scatter, shatter, flatter.

Is it numinousness, numinescence, or numinosity? 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You say numinosity? I do. And when a thing is numinous, it exudes an air of mystery, of sanctity, of energy. It appears charged.

0: 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Why do you think I move? 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Do you think I move out of fear?
1: Can you cross? Can I cross? Can I cross? Can I cross? Can I cross? I move, I move, I move, I move. I want to move, I want to move, I want to move, I want to move. Can you cross this line? Can you cross this line? Can I cross? I have my papers. See, I have my papers. I can cross, I can cross, I can cross. I can cross this line. I can cross this line. Do you have your papers? Do you have your papers? Can you move?

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Do you think I'm following you? Do you think I want to be like you? Do you think I want to have the things you have? Do you think I want to take the things you have? Do you think I want to live where you live? Do you think I want to live in your house? Do you think I want to be like you? Do you think I'm not like you? Do you think I'm not like you? Past more violent than your past? Is my past more violent than your past? Have you known violence? Have you known violence? What kind of violence do you mean? Do you run from violence? Do you hide in your house with violence? Do you leave?

0: Woman's Hour's water bottle music for reading your letters. Well, we're not having your letters today, but a listener in Tring has asked how this music was produced. It was composed and produced, specially for Woman's Hour, in the BBC's radiophonic workshop by John Baker, and we've asked him to tell us about it.
1: The basic sound used for this music was made from a recording of water being slowly poured from a cider bottle. By taking just one of these sounds, all the notes that were wanted were made by playing the tape back at various speeds. The faster the tape goes, the higher the pitch. All the notes were measured and cut together in the right order, so that the tune sounded like this.

0: Kiba, how are you, bad sir?
1: Kiba, bloodclad bad sir. We out!
0: Kiba, how are you?

she's on Get Over. Go and find somebody new. Try to make a brand new start. Well, that's what anyone else would do. When I broke your little heart, it must have

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0: Why do you think I move? Why do you think I move? Why do you think I move? Why do you think I move? Do you think I move out of fear?
1: Can you cross? Can I cross? Can I cross? Can I cross? Can I cross? I move, I move, I move, I move. I want to move, I want to move, I want to move, I want to move. Can you cross this line? Can you cross this line? Can I cross? I have my papers. See, I have my papers. I can cross, I can cross, I can cross. I can cross this line. I can cross this line. Do you have your papers? Do you have your papers? Can you move? Can you move?

move to be near you? Do you think I'm following you? Do you think I want to be like you? Do you think I want to have the things you have? Do you think I want to take the things you have? Do you think I want to live where you live? Do you think I want to live in your house? Do you think I want to be like you? Do you think I'm not like you? Do you think I'm not like you? My past more violent than your past? Is my past more violent than your past? Have you known violence? Have you known violence? What kind of violence do you mean? Do you run from violence? Do you hide in your house with violence? Do you leave?

0: I'm here fighting for you guys too, and my children and our future.
1: Even today, there are those who are
2: because of the force that I deliver that message
1: of this conference and of the women must be heard loudly and clearly. It is a violation of human rights simply because they are born girls.

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nerves, cause I slide the instrumental, keep the girl in the distance. The moves are very easy, the sunshine in my life, the way I did is shady. Skip, hit, data, to get the anti-mana blue. Lions are the reason why the temple had to

literature arise, and let all enemies flatter. Let them that hate ya now scatter, shatter, butter, flatter.